cheese and take. She give me ride. That's a laptop. Whoa. I hop out, bussy on these. What the hell? Never take her home with the keys to the telly. Hey, she won't. It ain't nothing you can tell me. I'm really putting on for all my cousins and my relics. I'm on 10 feet. Hey, who you think?

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Beat it off the wall, knock it down, get nasty on cam. You know I love her right, all night, all right. Turning off the lights, and like a mic. Killer don't run.

0: 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Now, no matter what you win, you're qualified for the grand prize on Friday.
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0: Do you remember Sonic the Hedgehog?
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0: Sonic Live at Resorts World is going down Thursday, October 1st. 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

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Follow him, Marks. 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
1: Look out for a new accident. It's westbound Cheyenne. That's at the Interstate 15 southbound freeway on-ramp. Entry accidents. 215 west at the airport connector. 15 north at Lamb Boulevard. Got a stalled vehicle there. 15 northbound. That's a little before Sahara. And watch for a crash on the western beltway. That's 215 north at Cheyenne. Now you're up to date with on-time traffic.
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1: Lil Durk is sending a powerful message to the youth after his murder for hire got acquitted by it. And we talked about this off the air yesterday because I was like, what's going to happen to Young Thug, Lil Durk, and that whole YSL? 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

you believe that. It's at 975. I'm K Classic acting a fool because I'm getting so excited. The wheel will be spun. It's going to be spun again after 7 o'clock with the rock star DJ D-Money. We are celebrating 25 years of hooking the city up. Raise your hand if you ever won something on Hot 9.

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Ladies and gentlemen, tomorrow morning it's another opportunity at $1,000 and help us celebrate 25 years of being here. 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
6: The Las Vegas Raiders are looking to build on their opening day win against the Dolphins, a game they won comfortably, even without last year's top pass catcher Brock Bowers, who sat

0: out with an ailing knee. Coach Clint Kubiak described him as day-to-day, leaving the door open for his possible availability on Sunday when they travel to Los Angeles. The Chargers are currently a 7-point favorite. No UNLV football this week. They'll be looking for answers after getting shellacked 44-6 in North Texas over the weekend. After taking a week off, the Rebels return to the road on September 26th against Akron. The Las Vegas Aviators wrap up their regular season on the road this week in Texas when they take on the Sugar Land Space Cowboys. They've already secured their position in the Pacific Coast League Championship Series. They'll play the PCL's second half champions in a best of three series 1 week from today at Las Vegas Ballpark.
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0: I mean, listen. And I love it because you can pay it off early with no penalties.
1: Exactly. No interest the first week. So shout out to Dollar Loan Center and helping us give back, celebrating 25 years on the radio. And you and I have been seeing a lot of things in this building over the past 25 years.
0: So. No comments.
1: Anyway, Vegas, it is a Tuesday. Time to do what we do. Your night show is up now.
0: Right now in Vegas. I'll see you tomorrow for Hump Night.
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Get your shout outs and requested. And I got another loaded show for you tonight. All right. We'll do your night show news and your question of the night inside your 8 o'clock hour. Right side, DJ D Money is on the check. Time to start. Do what we do on this Tuesday. Let's get it turned up. Some TIs on your radio. Shout out to my boy DJ MLK. You know he performed at the 1-0 Raiders game this past Sunday. Chargers, y'all.

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5834. Hey, I still need caller 19 for this. I mean, I'm just saying, celebrating 25 years on the Las Vegas airwaves. And we're giving you your share of 20.

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6: The Las Vegas Aviators wrap up their regular season on the road this week in Texas when they take on the Sugar Land Space Cowboys. They've already secured their position in the Pacific Coast League Championship Series. They'll play the PCL's second-half champions in a best-of-three series 1 week from today at Las Vegas Ballpark. The Las Vegas Raiders are looking to build on their opening day win against the Dolphins, a game they won comfortably even without last year's top pass catcher Brock Bowers, who sat out with an ailing knee. Coach Clint Kubiak described him as day-to-day, leaving the door open for his possible availability on Sunday when they travel to Los Angeles. The Chargers are currently a 7-point favorite. No UNLV football this week. They'll be looking for answers after getting shellacked 44-6 in North Texas over the weekend. After taking a week off, the Rebels return to the road on September 26th against Akron.
1: The Vegas Sports Report, brought to you by...

0: Vegas. It's D-Money from Unite Show, and I'm sitting with someone you need to know, Devin Cameron from Cameron Law. When do they call you?
1: 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What do I do? 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Focus on being safe. 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

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It's D-Money Tonight Show, hour number two. It's coming up, Tyler. 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
0: Oh, you know what? Got it. Third Eye Thursdays. I love her. I listen to her every morning.
1: You didn't call in, huh?
0: A few times.
1: God has been here for a long time.
0: Yes.
1: We really appreciate you listening, okay? Yeah, 9:10 is the next spin, all right?
0: All right, thank you.
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Yeah, all the ladies doing that challenge. I see y'all on social media. Terrible news coming out of LA, where a TV news helicopter crashed and burst into flames earlier, just a little while ago.

Cameron has won over $10 million for his clients so far. So make sure you don't get cheated by those greedy insurance companies and all those wannabe lawyers that's talking about a dog, okay? 702-745-4545. That's 702-745-4545. Cameron Law changed the way people look at lawyers one relationship at a time. Lotto and Doja Cat at T-Mobile Arena this Halloween. 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
1: Tickets! 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
2: The Las Vegas Raiders are looking to build on their opening day win against the Dolphins, a game they won comfortably even without last year's top pass catcher Brock Bowers, who sat out with an ailing knee. Coach Clint Kubiak described him as day-to-day, leaving the door open for his possible availability on Sunday when they travel to Los Angeles. The Chargers are currently a 7-point favorite. No UNLV football this week. They'll be looking for answers after getting shellacked 44-6 in North Texas over the weekend. After taking a week off, the Rebels return to the road on September 26th against Akron. The Las Vegas Aviators wrap up their regular season on the road this week in Texas when they take on the Sugar Land Space Cowboys. They've already secured their position in the Pacific Coast League Championship Series. They'll play the PCL's second half champions in a best of three series 1 week from today at Las Vegas Ballpark.
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0: 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So a couple more minutes.
1: 9:10? Okay, thank you.

nice ride on the Turned Up Tuesday. Gotta send a shout out to my boy Eric. What's up to my boy Streets out there on the check-in. I see you. Back to the music. Ready to get somebody hooked up and get them qualified for $1,000. Is it gonna be you?

0: 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Call 702-INJURED. Never settle for less. KVEG Mesquite, Las Vegas.
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cost to operate a vehicle in the state of Nevada is actually up compared to years past. They say the average cost to operate a vehicle around town in Vegas is almost $1,100 a month. Right? That's with gas, insurance, and other operating experiences. They say Nevada drivers pay an average of $330 per month for full coverage insurance, which is about 6 to 18% higher than the rates in 2025. And you think you are so snazzy out there with your EVs? Those went up too. They say electricity is going up about 7%. So when you look at those EV prices, those are also rising. All right, 320-5834. I just had to hate right quick. Still going through the phone lines, trying to find caller 19, because $1,000 will go a long way to quote.

0: 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If that's you, I'm back to the phone lines to find you, right? 320-5834. DJ Banks is turning us up. Let's get back to it.
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0: don't you use it?
1: Oh, you can. Two.
0: Only two, that's it?
1: Well, yeah, because the baby has the other phone. We just at home.
0: Wait, the baby? Are y'all over there breaking child labor laws?
1: No. They want me to win.
0: Oh, well, good. Well, tell the babies to hang up, because you are 19!
1: I'm 19. You
0: yes. Yeah! All right, Mom, you ready to spin?
1: I'm ready.
0: Count me down 3, 2, 1 on this Turned Up Tuesday.
1: All right, 3, 2, 1.
0: There's that sound. The cash and prize wheel brought to you by Dollar Loan Center on the Turned Up Tuesday. And we got you tickets to go see Wu-Tang.
1: Oh, okay.
0: The Forever Final Chamber, October the 3rd over at T-Mobile Arena. Look at Mom winning tickets. And guess what else?
1: Oh, and I'm on for the grand prize, right?
0: That's right. That's $1,000.
1: All right, I'm in. Thank you.
0: How's that going to help you out if you win?
1: My daughter's already asking for stuff. She said, we're going to go on our shopping spree. But no, honestly, I'm going to go to gas at these prices. I'm all over this town.
2: 25-year,

Has a lady taken you on a date yet? You know, we're about halfway through the month. You know, 30 days in September. Yeah, ladies, have you taken your man on a date yet? Since y'all like to celebrate all these random little day, week, month things, I want to know. 320-5834 National Take a Man on a Date Month. Has you taken your man on a date? Fellas, has a woman taken you on a date yet? Because they talk real loud on them all the other national, you know, the girlfriend days and do buy your girls a bunch of stuff from Amazon or Shein Day, whatever all these days are. They're real loud on those days. Real quiet right now.

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2: The Las Vegas Raiders are looking to build on their opening day win against the Dolphins, a game they won comfortably, even without last year's top pass catcher, Brock Bowers, who sat out with an ailing knee. Coach Clint Kubiak described him as day-to-day, leaving the door open for his possible availability on Sunday when they travel to Los Angeles. The Chargers are currently a 7-point favorite. No UNLV football this week. They'll be looking for answers after getting shellacked 44-6 in North Texas over the weekend. After taking a week off, the Rebels return to the road on September 26th against Akron. The Las Vegas Aviators wrap up their regular season on the road this week in Texas when they take on the Sugar Land Space Cowboys. They've already secured their position in the Pacific Coast League Championship Series. They'll play the PCL's second half champions in a best of three series 1 week from today at Las Vegas Ballpark.
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0: $1,000 as we celebrate 25 years of giving back on the radio. DJ Banks, great job inside of the Turned Up Tuesday edition of your Takeoff Mix tonight. 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
1: Hey, man, like always, just shout out the city, shout out everybody. 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I think nobody called because colors don't want that to come back around later.
0: Banks said maybe some of y'all can't tell who y'all went out on a date with.
1: Right.
0: Or who took y'all? 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

0: KVEG.
1: 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Your shot to win is on the way.
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We're picking four $1,000 grand prize winners this Friday. So, but once you get your name, you got 97 seconds to immediately call us, or we're moving on to the next person. All right, because I'm just saying, I know.

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15: 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You gotta get a leg amputated. You gotta call time. one

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And you already know how we get down Vegas, home of that 25K giveaway, celebrating 25 years right here in the Las Vegas Valley on these airways, all right? 320-5834. 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Cameron Law, changing the way people look at lawyers. One of

That's right, tonight's show. That's that new music. All the ladies doing that challenge. Rockstar DJ D1032205834. Shout out my boy James out there. Hey, what's up, Marlo? And Sam, I see you, girl. All right, Drizzy, you already know he announced that he'll be going on tour in 2027. So go ahead and start saving up the coins for that right now. Get your shout outs to every question. 3205834. I mean, you might be able to put 1,000 on it because we are giving back, celebrating 25 years of being on the airwaves for our 25 year anniversary. And it's crazy that your boy has been around for the majority of it. All right, stay locked in. Back to the music. I got some friends coming up on some new Shaka Khan right now. You already know the ladies, they love that Beyonce. Go ahead, girl, with that dunk. It's the morning dude, 97.5.

gentlemen, tomorrow morning it's another opportunity at $1,000 and help us celebrate 25 years of being here. Spin the wheel, get the tickets, get a shot at $1,000 on Friday. 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

That's right. 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D-Money 975, 11 o'clock hour is on the way. Get those shout outs and requests in, and do some moolah. With the cost increases going on around here, I'm quite sure you do well. Get your share of $25,000 as we celebrate 25 years on the Las Vegas airwaves. Next shot, I'll give you details. We can get hooked up with that. All right, plus,

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0: Yo, coming up this morning, you know we got them phone checks at the top of the hour. We're spinning the wheel for amazing tickets, and you got to get on the list to get the $1,000 when you get the tickets this morning. We're doing it again. 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

0: overslept yesterday?
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2: Lil Durk is sending a powerful message to the youth after his murder for hire got acquitted by it. And we talked about this off the air yesterday because I was like, what's going to happen to Young Thug, Lil Durk, and that whole YSL? 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Because the music's going to be different. You said that Lil Durk going to change his life.
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1: 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Hallelujah.
2: You know what? 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
1: Man, he slide for Jesus.
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Yo, coming up this morning, you know we got them phone checks at the top of the hour. 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We're doing it again. 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

0: Off show with me, Justy Credible. Thank you so much for listening. Same time, each and every day, right here on the number one station. All right, shout out to my dog, Audio Rock. Now, yes, Audio Rock, if I give you a lottery ticket for your birthday and you win $1 million, am I getting a little something back? I just want to know where we stand in the friendship.
1: Come on, Justin. Absolutely, bro.
0: All right. Good answer, bro. Because check this out. This guy in Illinois has got a lottery ticket as a birthday gift, right? So he originally tells his homie who gave him the birthday gift, right, that he won $1,000 with the lottery ticket, right? But later, homie finds out that the ticket was actually worth $1 million, bro.
1: Dang.
0: So now the friend's thinking, oh, I'm in there. You know, the one that gave the gift, right?
1: Yeah, right.
0: I'm going to get a new car. Maybe I'll get some money to take my family on a cruise.
1: Okay.
0: But the winner of the lottery ticket, the guy, right, who got the gift, he went ghost on the friend.
1: Nah.
0: And now the friend is hot. He's like airing homie out on social media. It's all bad.
1: Nah, Justin, if that happens to me, I'm pulling up to homie's crib,
0: right,
1: bro.
0: His work or something, right? I'm not saying in a situation like that I need half, but I would love a little thank you percentage.
1: That's a good way to put it.
0: All right, look, tap into the show. I am Justin Credible. Hit me up on Instagram at Justin_Credible. Send me a DM, shout outs, requests. Let's connect, baby. This is the Liftoff Show. Let's get back to the hits with me, Justin Credible. Here we go.
2: Sorry. No. Hey.

0: Hey, I need your stories on this one. I'm just incredible, and this is the world famous Liftoff Show. Shout out to my show producer, DeAsia. What up, D?
1: What's up, Justin?
0: All right, here's the question. What's something someone did on a first date that made you know there wouldn't be a second one? Now, to chime in, send me a DM on Instagram at Justin_Credible. DeAsia's literally reading our DMs on the air. Because, DeAsia, that's how Nicole got through on the show. Now, Nicole said, Justin, one time I went on a date with this guy and he was rude to the waiter the whole night. It really just rubbed me the wrong way. Yeah, see, Nicole, I agree with that one.
1: Yes.
0: If my date is rude to a waiter, I'm out. Because if someone's rude, right, to someone, you know, just trying to help, right, like a waiter, I find myself trying to clean it up because I feel bad. So I'm like overly nice.
1: Yeah.
0: How do you handle that, DeAsia?
1: I mean, the way you treat a stranger says a lot. Mm, you feel me?
0: So
1: if I see you being rude to the waiter, it's like, I can only imagine how you're going to treat me.
0: I'm on that same type of time. It's like how you treat people that you don't really need, that you don't feel that.
1: Right.
0: It's like, that tells me a lot about
1: exactly.
0: you, man. All right, here's the question. What's something someone did on a first date that made you know there wouldn't be a second one? The way to get through to the show is DM me on Instagram. We're literally reading your DMs live on the radio. My Instagram handle is Justin_Credible. So send me your stories. I want to hear the messy ones.
1: That's right. Me too, Jess.
0: Right? All right, look, let's get back to the hits. I'm Justin Credible right here on the Liftoff Show.

What's up, y'all? I'm Justin Credible, and this is the Liftoff Show. All right, here's what we're talking about on the show. What's something someone did on a first date that made you know there wouldn't be a second one? Now, for me, if you're on your phone the entire time, I'm like, yo, why am I even here? Nah, I'm not going for that. Who agrees with me? All right, let me reset though. Here's the question. What's something someone did on a first date that made you know there wouldn't be a second one? You could join the show by sending me a DM on Instagram because I want to read your stories live on the air. Send me a direct message at Justin_Credible. Now, let me read a DM from Miguel. Miguel said, my date talked about her ex the entire night. Oh, no. No. Dog, if your ex is getting more airtime than me, maybe y'all should have just gone to dinner together. I don't know. Tell me, if that happens to you, is that an automatic no second date? Or do you give somebody another shot? Hey, join the show right now. What's something someone did on a first date that made you know and there wouldn't be a second one? Send me a DM at Justin_Credible on Instagram so I can read your messy stories right here on the air. Let's go. All right, look, right now, let's get back to the hits. I'm Justin Credible. This is the Liftoff Show. Here we go.

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0: What's good, fam? I'm just incredible, and this is the Liftoff Show. Show producer De'Asia, how you feeling, love?
1: Hey, I'm feeling good, Justin.
0: All right, here's what we're talking about on the show. What's something someone did on a first date that made you know there would be no second date? All right, now, De'Asia, I got a DM from Ashley, right? And Ashley said, Justin, he asked how much money I made before the food even came out.
1: What?
0: It's like, De'Asia, we ain't even had appetizers yet, and you want to do my taxes already?
1: Come right.
2: On. Nah, hell no.
1: Yeah, I mean, Justin, on a first date, like, I'm not trying to get too deep. Like, nothing too personal. Like, what you going to ask for next? My social?
0: That part. All right, here's the question. What's something someone did on a first date that made you know, there ain't going to be a second one here? Send me a DM. We're literally reading DMs live on the radio right now. I want to hear your stories. At Justin_Credible on Instagram. Once again, my IG is at Justin_Credible. Let's read one more here from Brianna.
1: Okay.
0: Brianna said he was nervous and talked too much. I almost didn't go out with him again. Now we've been together for 2 years.
1: Yeah.
0: Oh, look at that. All right. Is that one's not that bad.
1: Yeah, I
0: was going
1: to say.
0: This is one of those ones that I like. Some things are red flags, but other times, De'Asia, people might just overly talk because they're just nervous to be on that. You know what I mean?
1: Yeah, I was going to say, I think that's cute.
0: I get it. It's understandable. Well, here's where I land. The question is, what's something someone did on a first date that made you know there wouldn't be a second one? Some of the people in my DMs are coming in hot, De'Asia.
1: Yes, it's a tough crowd out there, Justin.
0: Look, I think it's very important on that first date to pay attention how somebody treats people.
1: Yes.
0: That one story from the listener earlier, mm-hmm. that stuck with me.
1: Yeah.
0: It's not just whether they had a perfect first date. You want to kind of peep how respectful they are. These are signs that you have to be very alert of.
1: Yes, man. You're filling out somebody's personality. You gotta check off the boxes.
0: And do you think one date is enough, or you know?
1: No, you need a couple.
0: A couple dates to really,
1: yeah.
0: really
1: three
0: get
1: at the
0: a
1: most, maybe.
0: Yeah, yeah. Oh, by three, I know.
1: Exactly.
0: Fam. I know. Hey, love to everyone who sent your stories in. If you want to join the show, hit me up on Instagram at Justin_Credible. Mm-hmm. De'Asia, get the people your IG, love.
1: Yes, sir. Tap in with me at YOODEAJA.
0: All right, look, let's get back to the hits. This is the Liftoff Show. Thank you so much for listening. I am Justin Credible. Here we go.

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let's go. It's time for the birthday roll call for today, Wednesday, September 16th. Happy birthday to Metro Boomin, who's turning 33 today, y'all. One of this generation's defining hip-hop producers, and he's got hits with Future, 21 Savage, The Weeknd, Travis Scott, and more. Also, happy birthday shout-out to my dog, Music Soulchild, who's turning 49 today. The R&B and neo-soul legend, man, behind classics like Just Friends and Half Crazy. And lastly, happy birthday shout-out goes out to Mark Anthony, who turns 58 today. The Grammy-winning global Latin music icon right there. Hey, happy birthday to all my Virgos listening to the show today. Let's celebrate. Here we go. Okay, if you're celebrating

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0: right, let's go. This is the Liftoff Show, and I am Justin Credible. It's time for Viral Vibes, the hottest stories moving the culture. All right, I've got the lady with all the tea here, DeAsia. She's got an Apple update. We're going to do a tech update right now on the show. What do you know, girl?
1: All right, Justin, so Apple is switching things up in a big way because they just unveiled their first ever foldable iPhone.
0: Now, wait, so DeAsia just said foldable iPhone.
2: Crazy.
0: I'm here for it. Tell us what you know.
1: So it's called the iPhone Duo, and when you open it up, it has a 7.6-inch display, about 80% larger than the iPhone 18 Pro. And, Justin, you can also use an Apple Pencil with it and run apps side-by-side with split screen. But, Justin, the price might have you holding onto your current phone a little longer. It starts at $1,999, man. $2,000! Pre-orders open September 12th, and the Duo officially drops October 23rd. And Justin, Apple is also jumping even deeper into AI with Siri AI, their new personal chatbot. This was also the first big Apple event led by their new CEO, John Ternus, who officially replaced Tim Cook on September 1st. But Justin, two bands for a foldable iPhone. Are you upgrading or are you keeping a phone you already got?
0: I mean, maybe a better question is, Audio Rock, will you split the phone with me? You could take it on weekends. I'll have it Monday through Friday or something like that.
2: I remember you once told me, sign me up. Yeah. If it's Apple, sign me up.
0: Yeah, I am guilty. Look, chances are I'm copping, bro. I feel like a foldable phone, though, that might need to be like a secondary phone. I just don't know. I don't know. But I can't say I got the money to have two phones. So, look, chances are I want this phone. I'm gonna buy into the hype.
2: Okay.
0: All right, look, let's get back to the hits. Shout out to DeAsia. Thank you for Viral Vibes today. I am Justin Credible. Let's go.

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1: Audio Rock, thank you for the love and support, brother. I don't know. Last night, I must have went a little too hard. Mm-hmm. All right, show producer De'Asia, how you feeling and what's coming up on the show, love?
2: Hey, man, I'm feeling good. But Justin, Ciara and Russell Wilson just announced they're adding another baby to the family, man.
1: De'Asia, I saw that. Baby number 5 for Ciara, Audio Rock? Yo, I can barely keep track of my phone and my car keys. I don't know how they do it,
2: right? And the way they announced it was actually really, really cute, Justin.
1: Yeah, De'Asia, I'm excited for us to get to this story because they definitely put some thought into this one.
2: But Justin, wait until you hear how they revealed who's joining the family.
1: I'm with it. So look, we'll get into Ciara and Russell Wilson's big baby announcement. It's coming up next. Right now, let's get back to the hits on the Liftoff Show. I'm Justin Credible. Thank you for listening.

Yo, coming up this morning, you know we got them phone checks at the top of the hour. We're spinning the wheel for amazing tickets, and you got to get on the list to get the $1,000 when you get the tickets this morning. We're doing it again. It's all coming up next right here on your radio.

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0: Viral Vibes right here with me, Justin Credible, on the Liftoff Show. The lady with all the tea, DeAsia's here. But real quick, Audio Rock, did you want to get some shout outs in, big dog?
1: Yeah, let me shout out my kids, bro. Layla, Mila, and Harmony, bro. They're listening currently.
0: Oh, they're listening right now?
1: Yes, sir.
0: I love that. Shout out to the fam bam, baby. Now, speaking of kids, DeAsia, who's got that baby fever? Talk to me.
2: All right, Justin. So Sierra and Russell Wilson are expecting another baby, making this Sierra's fifth child. Sheesh. The couple announced the news on September 6th with a family video and maternity photo showing off Sierra's baby bump. The caption read, "One more person to love." In the announcement video, five white shirts hang on a clothesline, four with their children's name in a blank onesie for the new baby. Sierra and Russell got married in 2016 and already share three children, Sienna Princess, Wynn Harrison, and Amora Princess. Sierra also has an older son, Future Zahir, from her previous relationship with the rapper Future. Now, celebrities including Lotto, Kehlani, Tiny, Angel Reese, and Lala Anthony all congratulated the couple online. And Sierra has previously spoken about balancing motherhood with her career, including bringing her kids on tour with her with Busta Rhymes and Missy Elliott in 2024.
0: All right, well, first of all, congratulations to Sierra and Russell Wilson. Mm-hmm. Another baby on the way. But DeAsia mentioned there how Sierra's talked about balancing, you know, motherhood with work life. Mm-hmm. As a parent, Audio Rock, yes, how do you balance it, big dog?
1: Man, you gotta learn how to shut the phone off, bro. You know?
0: So you're saying turn the phone off, cut work off, and make sure you focus on the little ones.
1: Exactly. Just give them their respect.
0: Yeah, they deserve that. Mm-hmm. All right, there you have it. DeAsia, thank you for dropping in for Viral Vibes.
2: I got you, Justin.
0: I am Justin Credible. 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

0: What's up, fam? I'm Justin Credible, and this is the Liftoff Show. I'm joined by DeAsia. What up, Dee?
1: What's up, Justin?
0: All right, quick question. What's a family rule or tradition you grew up with that you now think was completely crazy? Talk to me. I want to hear your stories. DM me at Justin_Credible on Instagram so we could read your DMs live on the air. Because, DeAsia, that's how Danielle got through to the show, right? Now, Danielle said, Justin, we had to hug every relative when we got to a family party, even if we didn't know them.
2: Yeah, I don't know.
0: All right, DeAsia, how about you? You got one?
1: I do, Justin. So with my family on New Year's Day, January 1st, you cannot wash clothes or iron. They say you'll wash somebody or iron somebody out of the family.
0: Oh, damn. So, okay.
1: You got to wait till the second.
0: I don't know. I'm ready to get rid of some of these family members on the first, girl.
1: Hey, my grandma is serious about that. She does not play.
0: All right, let me reset real quick. Here's the question. What's a family rule or tradition you grew up with that you now think is completely crazy? Send your rules, send your traditions to my DM so we can read them on the air and embarrass you a little. At Justin_Credible. Once again, Instagram, at Justin_Credible. DeAsia's literally going through the DMs right now.
1: I sure am.
0: And we'll read more next. So let's connect. I'm Justin Credible right here on the Liftoff Show. Let's go.

0: let's go. I am Justin Credible, and this is the Liftoff Show. D'Asia, what's up, D?
1: What's going on, Justin?
0: We got some good DMs coming through.
1: We sure do.
0: All right, look, today we're asking, what's a family rule or tradition you grew up with that you now think is completely crazy? Like, for me, D'Asia, I was always like, why do I have to answer the house phone? I'm nine. Like, when did I become a receptionist? All right, let's keep it going. Here's the question. What's a family rule or tradition you grew up with that you now think is completely crazy? We've all been there, right, Dee?
1: Yes,
0: hit me up in the DMs at Justin_Credible.
1: All right, Justin. So Carlos said, we couldn't leave the table until everybody was done eating. Oh,
0: I never understood that one.
1: Oh, man.
0: Like, wait, so if my Uncle Rick is on his third plate, I can't move?
1: You can't gotta sit there.
0: What? All right, what's the weirdest rule in your house, or at least when you were growing up? I want to hear from you. Here's the question. What's a family rule or tradition you grew up with that you now think is completely crazy? Join the show by sending me a direct message at Justin_Credible. Oh, you can send a voice note, too. It's really easy, and we'll play it right here on the air. All right, right now, let's get back to the hits. I want to keep the vibes going. I'm Justin Credible here on the Liftoff Show. Here we go.

Yo, coming up this morning, you know we got them phone checks at the top of the hour. We're spinning the wheel for amazing tickets, and you got to get on the list to get the $1,000 when you get the tickets this morning. We're doing it again. It's all coming up next right here on your radio.

0: 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I am Just Incredible, and this is the world famous Liftoff Show. Feeling big blessed today. Yo, show producer DeAsia, how you feeling, love?
1: I'm feeling good, Justin.
0: All right, let's keep this conversation going. What's a family rule or tradition you grew up with that you now think is completely crazy? Now, I'm literally reading my DMs, so thank you to everyone who's been sending them through. DeAsia, Marcus said, we couldn't touch the thermostat ever.
1: Okay? I remember that.
0: He said that thermostat belonged to one person in the house.
1: Yeah, Justin, I know that vibe, man.
0: Right, my parents were like, touch it if you wanted to see your life flash before
1: right,
0: your eyes.
1: For real.
0: All right, join the show. Send me a direct message on Instagram and tell me yours at Justin_Credible. What's a family rule or tradition you grew up with that you now think was completely crazy?
1: Yo, Justin, some of these DMs we're getting are wild.
0: I know. Let me read another one from Maria. Maria said, when company came over, we had a living room we weren't allowed to sit in. Explain that to me. My family didn't go through that one.
1: I remember those days, Justin. It's like that one living room where it has to be perfectly clean, right, and you can't walk in it. It's just for show.
0: My mom always put the blanket over the couch so it didn't get dirty. Oh. That was like something in my family we did all the time.
1: Ours was the plastic on the furniture.
0: Plastic. Right. All right, so here's the question. What's a family rule or tradition you grew up with that you now think is completely crazy? All right, I got a DM from Anthony, DeAsia.
1: Okay.
0: Now, Anthony said, if I told my mom I was bored, she would find a chore for me to do.
1: Oh, yeah.
0: Okay, I don't know if that's a family tradition or your mom was just putting your butt to work, boy.
1: For real, man. My mom used to do the same thing, though.
0: Yeah, DeAsia, that'll teach you real quick to suffer in silence. Don't say anything. Crazy, right? Yo, every family has rules that sound crazy to everyone else, right, DeAsia?
1: Yes.
0: Until you realize that's probably half of what made your childhood your childhood.
1: Mm-hmm. Touché.
0: As you get older, do you feel like you're becoming more and more your mom?
1: Absolutely. Yeah. I'm not even going to lie. Yeah. I feel like I'm becoming more of my mom and my dad.
0: I was going to say, that's how I am with my pops, man. Every day I get older, I turn more and more into the person my dad is. All right, look, let's get back to the hits. Thank you to everyone who's been chiming in and hitting me up on Instagram. Send me your DMs if you've got shout-outs, requests, if someone you love is celebrating a birthday, or there's a topic you want me to discuss right here on the show. This is The Liftoff Show, and I am Just Incredible. Here we go.

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0: right, let's get your mind right. It's time for your liftoff motivation. I'm just incredible right here on the Liftoff Show. All right, show producer Audio Rock, who's checking in on those DMs, bro?
1: All right, Justin, today we got a DM from Samantha.
0: Okay.
1: She says, Justin, I feel like I've been putting in a lot of effort at work, but I don't feel like it's being noticed.
0: Mm, interesting. Samantha, I appreciate you reaching out, first and foremost. And you know, listen, if you've got something you're dealing with, just like Samantha, you could always hit me up on Instagram at Justin_Credible. Send me a DM or a voice note. And like you just heard Audio Rock do, we'll read your DM and then I'll do my best to give you some

0: insight and perspective. I could only do my best, right, Audio Rock?
1: Right.
0: All right, now, Samantha, I know it's frustrating when you're putting in that work and it feels like nobody sees it, but don't let a lack of recognition make you lower your standard. Yeah. Keep doing great work, Samantha, but also don't be afraid to advocate for yourself. Ask for feedback. Talk about your goals. I mean, these are things that have worked for me, right? Yep. Make sure the right people know you've been contributing. Because listen, hard work does matter. But sometimes you have to speak up for yourself too, Samantha. Mm. So remember, somebody not noticing your value doesn't mean your value isn't there. Just keep going. All right, I hope that helps, Samantha. I mean, really, keep going. All right, there it is. That's your liftoff motivation. Don't forget, the easiest way to join the show, hit me up on Instagram at Justin_Credible. My DMs are open. I want to hear from you. Let's get back to the hits. This is the Liftoff Show. Here we go.

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Call 702-INJURED. Never settle for less. Wake up, Glenn! KVEG Mesquite, Las Vegas. We are hot. 975.

0: Hey, I need your stories on this one. I'm Justin Credible, and this is the world-famous Liftoff Show. Shout out to my show producer, DeAsia. What up, D?
1: What's up, Justin?
0: All right, here's the question. What's something someone did on a first date that made you know there wouldn't be a second one? Now, to chime in, send me a DM on Instagram at Justin_Credible. DeAsia's literally reading our DMs on the air. Because, DeAsia, that's how Nicole got through on the show. Now, Nicole said, Justin, one time I went on a date with this guy and he was rude to the waiter the whole night. It really just rubbed me the wrong way. Yeah, see, Nicole, I agree with that one.
1: Yes.
0: If my date is rude to a waiter, I'm out. Because if someone's rude, right, to someone, you know, just trying to help, right, like a waiter, I find myself trying to clean it up because I feel bad. So I'm like overly nice.
1: Yeah.
0: How do you handle that, DeAsia?
1: I mean, the way you treat a stranger says a lot. Mm, you feel me? So if I see you being rude to the waiter, it's like, I can only imagine how you're going to treat me.
0: I'm on that same type of time. It's like how you treat people that you don't really need, that you don't feel that.
1: Right.
0: It's like, that tells me a lot about
1: exactly.
0: You, man. All right, here's the question. What's something someone did on a first date that made you know there wouldn't be a second one? The way to get through to the show is DM me on Instagram. We're literally reading your DMs live on the radio. My Instagram handle is Justin_Credible. So send me your stories. I want to hear the messy ones.
1: That's right. Me too, Jess.
0: Right? All right, look, let's get back to the hits. I'm Justin Credible right here on the Liftoff Show.

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From September 15th to October 15th, we recognize the key contributions of Hispanics past and present. Hispanic Heritage.

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6: They'll call me from the scene, and they'll say, hey, I was in an accident. What do I do? At that moment, right, it's kind of an emergency situation. Focus on being safe. Focus on getting the information, seeking medical attention, and then

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What's up, y'all? I'm Justin Credible, and this is the Liftoff Show. All right, here's what we're talking about on the show. What's something someone did on a first date that made you know there wouldn't be a second one? Now, for me, if you're on your phone the entire time, I'm like, yo, why am I even here? Nah, I'm not going for that. Who agrees with me? All right, let me reset though. Here's the question. What's something someone did on a first date that made you know there wouldn't be a second one? You could join the show by sending me a DM on Instagram because I want to read your stories live on the air. Send me a direct message at Justin_Credible. Now, let me read a DM from Miguel. Miguel said, my date talked about her ex the entire night. Oh, no. No. Dog, if your ex is getting more airtime than me, maybe y'all should have just gone to dinner together. I don't know. Tell me, if that happens to you, is that an automatic no second date? Or do you give somebody another shot? Hey, join the show right now. What's something someone did on a first date that made you know and there wouldn't be a second one? Send me a DM at Justin_Credible on Instagram so I can read your messy stories right here on the air. Let's go. All right, look, right now, let's get back to the hits. I'm Justin Credible. This is the Liftoff Show. Here we go.

0: what's good, fam? I'm Justin Credible, and this is the Liftoff Show. 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
1: Hey, I'm feeling good, Justin.
0: All right, here's what we're talking about on the show. What's something someone did on a first date that made you know there would be no second date? All right, now, De'Asia, I got a DM from Ashley, right? And Ashley said, Justin, he asked how much money I made before the food even came out.
2: What?
0: It's like, De'Asia, we ain't even had appetizers yet, and you want to do my taxes already?
1: Come right.
2: On. Nah, hell no.
1: Yeah, I mean, Justin, on a first date, like, I'm not trying to get too deep. Like, nothing too personal. Like, what you going to ask for next? My social?
0: That part. All right, here's the question. What's something someone did on a first date that made you know, there ain't going to be a second one here? Send me a DM. We're literally reading DMs live on the radio right now. I want to hear your stories. @Justin_Credible on Instagram. Once again, my IG is @Justin_Credible. Let's read one more here from Brianna.
1: Okay.
0: Brianna said he was nervous and talked too much. I almost didn't go out with him again. Now we've been together for 2 years.
1: Yeah.
0: Oh, look at that. All right. Is that one's not that bad.
1: Yeah, I was
0: see,
1: gonna say.
0: This is one of those ones that I like. Some things are red flags, but other times, De'Asia, people might just overly talk because they're just nervous to be on that. You know what I mean?
1: Yeah, I was going to say, I think that's cute.
0: I get it. It's understandable. Well, here's where I land. The question is, what's something someone did on a first date that made you know there wouldn't be a second one? Some of the people in my DMs are coming in hot, De'Asia.
1: Yes, it's a tough crowd out there, Justin.
0: Look, I think it's very important on that first date to pay attention to how somebody treats people.
1: Yes.
0: That one story from the listener earlier, mm-hmm. that stuck with me.
1: Yeah.
0: It's not just whether they had a perfect first date. You want to kind of peep how respectful they are. These are signs that you have to be very alert of.
1: Yes, man. You're filling out somebody's personality. You gotta check off the boxes.
0: And do you think one date is enough, or, you know?
1: No, you need a couple.
0: A couple of dates to really, yeah. really
1: three
0: get
1: at the
0: a
1: most, maybe.
0: Yeah. Oh, by three, I know.
1: Exactly.
0: Fam. I know. Hey, love to everyone who sent your stories in. If you want to join the show, hit me up on Instagram @Justin_Credible. Mm-hmm. De'Asia, get the people your IG, love.
1: Yes, sir. Tap in with me @YOODEAJA.
0: All right, look, let's get back to the hits. This is the Liftoff Show. Thank you so much for listening. I am Justin Credible. Here we go.

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2: All right, that's going to do it for us today. 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What's up, big dog?
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3: 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He's finally heading home after a long shift and said he needed the music to get him through it.
2: Josh, you made it, my guy. 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Send me a DM or a voice note, and yeah, man, let's make it happen. All right, before we go, I want to give you one for the road. 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You handled what you could. You know what I mean, Audio?
3: Yep.
2: Tomorrow, you get another shot to finish the rest. A clean slate tomorrow, okay?
3: Yep, facts. Justin, someone needed to hear that for sure.
2: You know what I like to say, Audio Rock. It's my responsibility. Yep. Liftoff fam, thank you for tuning in today to the hits, the interviews, the laughs. I appreciate each and every one of you. Mm-hmm. You could join me on Instagram. I'm literally checking my DMs. I'm replying all day long. Join the show. Hit me up at Justin_Credible on Instagram. 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
3: 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It's DJ AUDIORROKK.
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97.5. Good morning on this Wednesday. Ladies and gentlemen, get ready to spin the wheel. It is going down this morning live on your

0: call your name out. 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It is going down this morning. Get ready to go big.
1: Hello.
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4: Hello.
5: Hi, is this the cleaning company?
4: Yes.
5: Hi, I was wondering if I could speak to somebody to make a possible appointment to see if they'd be willing to do work.
4: Hold on for 1 second, yeah. Ma'am. Let me clear my mouth.
5: Put down that Twinkie, Heifer. You know what I'm saying?
4: Okay, ma'am, go ahead.
5: Yeah, how you doing?
4: I'm doing okay. How are you?
5: Well, you know, I'm trying to manipulate on my bra situation, but other than that, I'm poking.
4: Oh, okay. Where are you from?
5: Yeah, I'm from South Alabama.
4: Oh, okay. Ooh, that ma'am. Girl, I lived in North Carolina for a while.
5: Oh, with all the other trash. I heard you.
4: They trash. You think they trash people out there?
5: Well, you know what? I just knew I used to date a guy there. I met a man from Carolina up and tried to gnaw my toenails.
4: What?
5: Yes, man. Let me break it down real quick. He had like a foot fetish.
4: Wow.
5: Yeah, and he kept on biting on my toenails, took my big toenail off completely while I was asleep.
4: What is your name?
5: My name is Wap-tufa.
4: Wap-tufa?
5: Mm-hmm.
4: Well, okay. All right. I'm trying to figure out, so what kind of work are you trying to get clean?
5: Well, here's the thing. Okay, like I just told you, I'm a little bit of a freak.
4: Mm-hmm.
5: Okay, and I didn't know if this was out of your game or any of your element, but I have a room in my house that I see gentlemen in.
4: Oh, I've never did anything. I don't think I'm the lady for that job.
5: Can I be frank with you?
4: Okay, go ahead.
5: Okay, so I got these leather mats on the ground. And a gentleman come to my house and pay me $50 a pop to kick him right up in the crotch side. You know what I'm talking about? A swift kick for Jesus.
4: Amen, amen. Well, I believe in Jesus, and I believe in living right and doing the right thing. So, you know, I thank you for calling me, you know, but I don't think I even want to be bothered with, you know, with this. And what is your name? What is it again?
5: It's Wap-tufa.
4: Okay, Wap-tufa.
5: It seems like you're offended by what you heard what I did.
4: No, I'm not offended by what you said.
5: Now you're trying to come down on me now. You're trying to come down on me now.
4: I don't even want the spirit on me.
5: Well, you don't got to come down on me and breathe on my back hair.
4: I'm not going to breathe on your back hair. Maybe I'll breathe on your front hair.
5: Yeah, well, why don't you go ahead and breathe on your phone? Because you just been phone checked, baby.
4: Yeah. What? My stupid butt was over here trying to spell Wap-tufa. God is good today, amen.
2: Boom! You just been phone checked.
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1: Yeah, 7:10.
0: All right, thank you.
1: All right.
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3: Still a bit early to see too much congestion on this Wednesday morning, but there is an accident to report on the east side of the valley as you come up through the Charleston curve. It's on I-11 northbound after Charleston, and that is blocking the left lane. Northbound I-11 after Charleston. Charleston must stay to the middle and right. Elsewhere in the downtown Las Vegas area, an injury accident being reported on Fremont Street northbound at Mojave. 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I'm Mark Thomas with your on-time traffic.
4: 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We spinning the wheel. Coming up next, we got the Word Is with Lady D.
5: Another employee is suing Kanye West, and we'll get into the Drake FOMO premiere from last night. We'll talk about it all coming up next.
1: All right.
2: Let's get it. Word Is with Lady. Keep it close. This is Hot 975.

0: She always has her ear to the streets.
1: Lady G, what's the word?
0: Word is, starts now.
2: So yet another former employee of Kanye is suing him for $23 million after he was fired because he wouldn't cut off his dreads.
1: What?
2: The man claims he was discriminated against because of his hairstyle.
1: Oh my God.
2: Kanye is arguing that the man wasn't even his employee, but worked for a third-party company he used to hire employees.
1: Oh, that's, I'm telling you, Lady G, that's why I don't want to be that damn famous. That is insane. If he didn't work for the man, you know what I'm saying?
2: Allegedly.
1: Allegedly.
2: I don't know. It's his side, and the truth is somewhere in between all of that. But what we do know, he's not the first employee to, or ex-employee to sue Kanye for 50 billion things.
1: Yeah.
2: And we've seen the, we've seen bits and pieces of Kanye. So some of these stories are not surprising to me.
1: Can a job fire you over your hairstyle?
2: I don't think so. I think it is discrimination.
1: What? Okay.
2: If that's what truly happened.
1: All right.
2: $23 million is a lot.
1: For the dreads?
2: For the dreads?
1: Come on. Right.
2: For the dreads? Okay.
1: I see concert tickets.
2: Not concert tickets. Hey, let me go to your New Orleans show real quick, though.
1: Yeah. Let me go to the Libya show or something. You know what I'm saying?
2: So Drake announced plans for FOMO, and plenty of theories were floating around until it dropped yesterday. The not-so-short film arrived last night.
1: Mm.
2: Just over an hour, Drake pretty much put visuals to songs. We saw Sexy Red, Stunner Sandy, his mom, NBA star Kevin Durant, Winnie Harlow, Lena the Plug.
1: What?
2: We also got 9 new tracks sprinkled throughout the short film. Collaborations with Don Toliver. I thought that song was pretty dope. Party Next Door and Yeet. The Yeet song, I think, is it. Yeah, I didn't get to watch the whole thing because I wasn't checking for it.
1: Okay.
2: And so I just happened to be scrolling. And I was like, oh, it's time. So I watched a little bit of it. And then I was like, oh, I'll just watch the rest in the morning.
1: Yes.
2: Not knowing that he wasn't going to have it up.
1: Oh, it was just that short.
2: It was a live stream.
1: Wow.
2: And that he wasn't going to. I'm sure he'll later on do it. So I was watching bits and pieces of other people who had recorded the stream.
1: Yeah.
2: It's not the same. I'm not that girl. Like, I hated watching bootlegs when I was younger. Like, you remember when people would go to the movie theaters and record the movie and then they would sell it?
1: Somebody would walk by the screen with their hand up like
2: someone's talking. Yeah.
1: Yeah.
2: That's what I felt like I was watching this morning from different people. Just the quality.
1: Those bootleg DVDs.
2: These kids will never know.
1: Reaction videos.
2: These kids would never
1: know. You know what I mean?
2: No.
1: Like, bootlegs was like reaction videos that y'all
2: watch
1: now.
2: Well, they weren't supposed to be.
1: Absolutely not.
2: They were literally recording the movie so that they could sell it before it even came out.
1: Because
2: back then, a movie came out, you probably wouldn't see the VHS or the DVD or the Blu-ray for another year.
1: Yes, absolutely.
2: So, so there was people who would go
1: sometimes
2: and record it and
1: sell
2: it.
1: The camera would fall.
2: Gosh, I think I still have some in my collection.
1: Yeah, that was...
2: We had found a guy that I think he was doing $3 CDs or DVDs. And they were really good. They were really good.
1: Yeah.
2: Anyway, that's what I felt like I was watching this morning.
1: Okay.
2: So hopefully he will put out the whole project. I forget with the drama and sometimes the crybabiness of Drake. He's really talented and he's actually really funny.
1: Yes.
2: He's really, really funny.
1: I got to give him that.
2: I wish he would do some acting. Because I'm tired of this music thing for him. But I wish he would do some acting because he's really funny.
1: Mm-hmm.
2: But I don't know. If you actually watched it, let us know. 320-5834.
1: Mm-hmm.
2: I hope he... It's technically privated on his YouTube, I think. And so I'm waiting for him to unprivate it.
1: Yeah.
2: So I can watch it.
1: They said it's a short film, but it's damn near an hour.
2: It's a not-so-short film is what he called it. And yes, it's about 48 minutes, if I remember correctly.
1: Yeah, okay, 46.
2: Something like that.
1: Nah.
2: So, yeah, and I was here for the new music because I was like, ugh. So, I mean, he gave us, like, 3 albums worth of okay music.
1: Right.
2: But I thought some of these songs on here were good. So, you know,
1: yeah.
2: Where's Kendrick at?
1: Yeah.

0: WTF. Woo! You ain't gonna believe this. It's time for the WTF story of the week.
1: We going to Panama this morning, Lady G, your city.
2: Okay.
3: They passed a law, right? A new DNA paternity fraud law. If a woman lies about who the father of the child is, guess how much jail time she can get? 2 to 5 years in prison. Fines for proving deception. And heavier penalties for cases lasting over 5 years involving multiple children for a repeated financial gain. That is crazy.
2: Why are people not getting DNA tests?
3: You know what? I have no idea.
2: Why are we just you know, accepting things?
3: Do you think that should be a law, like when a woman has a baby, automatic DNA test, like part of the having the baby?
2: Yes.
3: Price. Yeah.
2: I don't think life is life, okay?
3: Yeah.
2: And we don't care about no one's feelings at the end of the day. Like, who cares, right? Yeah. Like, I only slept with you. Who cares? Everyone gets a DNA. I don't care if you're married. Get a DNA test.
3: Really, if you're married.
2: If you're married. But I think that would eliminate a lot of things in the beginning, right?
3: You're right.
2: And if we normalize it, then no one would get their feelings hurt.
3: Or jail time.
2: Or jail time.

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2: In 1993, Ellen Ochoa became the first Hispanic woman to travel into space. The daughter of Mexican-American parents, she went on to fly 4 space missions and later became director of NASA's Johnson Space Center, inspiring generations to reach a little higher.
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17: 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Mike P and Lady G. Taking care of you all morning long.
18: Back to the

0: Did I ever tell you about the time when I went over to Teddy Riley's house?
1: No.
0: Oh, my gosh. Hey, that's my dog, right? We go bowling, and I whoop him all the time. You know what I'm saying?
1: It's so funny all the stories you tell. You beat everybody and everything.
0: Yeah, I'm one of them dudes. Super competitive. Like, I hate to lose. Like, I'm one of them, like, type, you know, like, I don't let nobody win nothing. Even little kids, you know what I mean? We might race. I'm a win barely. I'm a winner.
1: So what happened at Teddy's house?
0: Man, we was in the studio. He showed me how he does his music. It was incredible.
1: Very talented producer.
0: I mean, absolutely instant. Man, shout out to Ted Riley, man.
1: By the way, he
0: lived here, too.
1: That song still sounds good. That was 1996, by the way, guys. Yeah.
0: Icon right there, y'all. Look, check this out. Speaking of
1: legends, the greatest.
0: Yeah. We've been doing this for like 25 years, though. You tell me?
1: Let's it's going down. The legends of radio.
0: Yes.
1: Hot 97.5.
0: Get ready to spin the wheel, y'all.
1: Mm-hmm.
0: It's tickets. You never know what you're going to get.
1: Yeah.
0: But one thing's for sure. Whatever you get your name on the list to get that $1,000 on Friday.
1: And that's just how we're doing it. Again, 25 years in Las Vegas.
0: Yes.
1: We just want to say thank you. And so we're spending a little more than $25,000 because of all the tickets and stuff that we purchased to give away. But this is just what we're doing. Everyone's a winner when they spin the wheel. And then again, this Friday, we'll pick four grand prize winners of $1,000.
0: When we call your name, how much time they
1: got? Let me tell you, we got paid yesterday.
0: Yeah.
1: My paycheck's already gone.
0: Yeah.
1: I could use extra $1,000 too.
0: I know, you ain't never lied.
1: It's so hard to be an adult.
0: You ain't lying. Hey, we'll be right back with the spin.
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3: Some good news, looking better through the Charleston curve right now. That accident on I-11 northbound after Charleston, no longer taking up any lanes, got that moved out of the travel lanes. Southern Beltway Interchange, 15 northbound, where it meets up with 215. Watch for that stalled vehicle there on the right shoulder. And the worst part of the drive in from the Northwest Valley is around the Rainbow Curve on I-11 southbound from Rainbow around to Jones is the sun glare. And you're looking right into it now that the sun is up. 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I'm Mark Thomas with your on-time traffic.
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0: Off air, we were talking about the new T.I. reality show. I watched the first episode.
1: And she was like,
0: I didn't love it. It seemed a little scripted. Anyway, long story short, I would love to see Cardi B in a reality show with all the kids and her family, because I know her family is funny
1: as hell.
0: Hennessy alone, I think, would be amazing.
1: Her kids got hella personalities.
0: What? That little Blossom?
1: Come on, y'all.
0: Runs things.
1: Already.
0: Runs that household.
1: Already came up with the name.
0: What?
1: The Baby Daddies.
0: No, this has nothing. We're not inviting.
1: Cardi B. No, we got to see both them on the show.
0: No, we are not.
1: They got to make appearances.
0: No, it is a no. I don't want to see Offset or the other one. This is purely like Cardi B.
1: No.
0: Because there's so many characters. Like, she's a character. Her sister's a character. I've seen her with her dad. He's funny. The kids alone are hilarious. I think it just would be really good to see a reality show on that. And she was good on reality TV. I loved her in Love and Hip Hop.
1: Super hilarious.
0: Yeah, she's super funny. So,
1: come on, Cardi. Come on with the show.
0: But no Baby Daddies.
1: I'm Cardi B, and these are the Baby Daddies.
0: No.
1: We locked in. Yeah, when he came to the birthday party, I want to see that.
0: You do not get rewarded for being cheaters.
2: Yeah, we're not rewarding
0: any of y'all for being cheaters. Although I think Offset would be funny in a reality TV But no.
1: Let's get to this phone check.
0: Y'all always want to be rewarded for things. Y'all out here just doing the worst.
1: And we spinning this wheel. It's coming up
0: next.
3: Hello.
4: Time for another phone check. For real.
5: Clarissa Jenkins.
6: Hello.
5: Hi, is this the cleaning company?
6: Yes.
5: Hi, I was wondering if I could speak to somebody to make a possible appointment to see if they'd be willing to do work.
6: Hold on for 1 second, ma'am. Let me clear my mouth.
5: Put down that Twinkie, Heifer. You know what I'm saying?
6: Okay, ma'am. Go ahead.
5: Yeah, how you doing?
6: I'm doing okay. How are you?
5: Well, you know, I'm trying to manipulate on my bra situation, but other than that, I'm poking.
6: Oh, okay. Where are you from?
5: Yeah, I'm from South Alabama.
6: Oh, okay. Ooh, that ma'am. Girl, I lived in North Carolina for a while.
5: Oh, you with all the that? Other trash. I heard you.
6: They trash. You think they trash people out there?
5: Well, you know what? I just knew I used to date a guy there. I met a man from Carolina up and tried to gnaw my toenails.
6: What?
5: Yes, man. Let me break it down real quick. He had like a foot fetish.
6: Wow.
5: Yeah, and he kept on biting on my toenails, took my big toenail off completely while I was asleep.
6: What is your name?
5: My name is Wap-tufa.
6: Wap-tufa?
5: Mm-hmm.
6: All right. I'm trying to figure out, so what kind of work are you trying to get clean?
5: Well, here's the thing. Okay, like I just told you, I'm a little bit of a freak.
6: Mm-hmm.
5: Okay, and I didn't know if this was out of your game or any of your element, but I have a room in my house that I see gentlemen in.
6: Oh, I've never did anything. I don't think I'm the lady for that job.
5: Can I be frank with you?
6: Okay, go ahead.
5: Okay, so I got these leather mats on the ground. And a gentleman come to my house and pay me $50 a pop to kick him right up in the crotch side. You know what I'm talking about? A swift kick for Jesus.
6: Amen, amen. Well, I believe in Jesus, and I believe in living right and doing the right thing. So, you know, I thank you for calling me, you know, but I don't think I even want to be bothered with, you know, with this. And what is your name? What is it again?
5: It's Wap-tufa.
6: Okay, Wap-tufa.
5: It seems like you're offended by what you heard what I did.
6: No, I'm not offended by what you said.
5: Now you're trying to come down on me now. You're trying to come down on me now.
6: I don't even want the spirit on me.
5: Well, you don't got to come down on me and breathe on my back hair.
6: I'm not going to breathe on your back hair. Maybe I breathe on your front hair.
5: Yeah, well, why don't you go ahead and breathe on your phone? Because you just been phone check, baby.
6: Yeah. What? My stupid butt was over here trying to spell Wap-tufa. God is good today, amen.
4: You just been phone checked.
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5: Get phonechecked.com.

0: holla, holla, sit down, holla, low, holla, low. Me on mo, holla. Sit down.
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0: I think it's DMX.
1: Yes, man.
0: I think DMX is out of my whole radio career, is probably one of the people that I was so excited to talk to on the air. Remember when Diddy took everyone on tour, the Bad Boy tour and everything like that, and he had different people pop up?
1: Yes.
0: So Diddy had called in. Was I with you? I don't remember if it was me and you, but he called, and then DMX is on the phone. I have never fanned out. DMX and Mariah Carey, the two people I have fanned out on. And it just was like, I just love DMX. Hey, like, he just was so authentically himself.
1: He was.
0: Good and bad.
1: He really was.
0: And that's all you can really do in life is just be you.
1: Celebrating his 25 years of being on the radio, we've had some amazing people come through here, bro.
0: Yes.
1: I remember right outside the station, me and Nile smoked a blunt together.
0: Oh, I love that for you.
1: My dad was here. My dad was tripping like, man, you with Nile right now.
0: Smoking a joint with Nas. There's been plenty of artists that we've gotten drunk with.
1: Yes. Hey.
0: Yeah.
1: So listen, man, we got to congratulate Stephanie Tiller. She is the winner of the Cypress Hill tickets. We're going to put her name on the list to get the $1,000 this coming Friday.
0: Just for the record, though, we will be picking four grand prize winners on Friday.
1: Yes.
0: All winning $1,000. So that's $4,000 that we're going to spend on Friday. But you're going to have to do a little work for it. If you've already won thus far, listen up. It's not who specifically you won with. If you won with us in the morning, you could possibly be called with K-Classic in the afternoon. The only thing you got to do is listen, because when we call a name, you'll have 97 seconds to call and claim your money.
1: Yep.
0: And if you don't, we're moving on to the next.
1: Yep, man. So a big shout out to Cypress Hill, too. September the 26th, Impool, Scarface is on the show. Lil Flip is the guest on the show. It's the first Latino-American rap group to achieve platinum success. If you need tickets, go to Ticketmaster.com. Pick them up right now.
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3: Just one minor accident on the freeways heading into Henderson along I-11 southbound near Tropicana. It's off on the right shoulder, not seeing too much trouble getting around that one. No such problems to report on I-15, 215, or Summerlin Parkway. On the surface streets, West Tropicana at Buffalo, an accident on Tropicana westbound at Buffalo is blocking the right lane there. And in the northwest, watch for an injury wreck at Tenaya and Vegas Drive. 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I'm Mark Thomas with your on-time traffic.
2: 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Keep it close. This is

0: you're on the air.
1: You know Lady G always has her ear to the streets.
2: Lady G, what's the word?
1: Word is, starts now.
3: Did you know there was the theme park awards?
4: Hell no. When they do that?
3: I guess it's been a thing for a really long time. The theme park awards. I only say that to say that your girl, Dolly Parton's Dollywood, took home 4 wins at the 2026 Golden Ticket Awards, which is basically the Oscars for theme parks.
5: I never heard of that. The theme park awards.
3: Oh my goodness.
5: Who hosted it?
3: I don't know.
5: Dolly Parton impersonator?
3: No. Like, it's just been a thing. She just, Dollywood just was on it this year, I guess. She won Best Guest Experience, Most Beautiful Park, Best Kids Area, and Best Family Coaster for Big Bear Mountain.
5: Wow. Man, I ain't never heard of that, ever.
3: I haven't either, but when I saw the story, I was like, I got to tell Peasy that his girlfriend's out here winning.
5: Yeah, if you win that, you should post that all on your, when they first pull up.
3: You should.
5: Had an award right there. It's the best theme park award. We got it. 3 years in a row.
3: I also think you should get an award if you're the worst, too. Because the amount of roller coasters that have not made it in the last year and a half.
5: Hey, it's been kind of scary.
3: Kind of. Final Destination scary. For sure.
5: Hell yeah.
3: But anyway, I wanted to tell you that your wife.
5: Yeah.
3: Your wifey.
5: In my Dolly imagination. Parton now, Dolly Parton did that. I miss you, baby.
3: Oh, gosh.
5: Yes, I do.
3: So our boy Tory Lanez has announced a tour.
5: Hold on, man. He got 10 years in jail. How you going on tour?
3: So I'm not going to lie. I saw...
5: From jail.
3: I caught wind of this, I think it was Monday, and I was like, oh, this has to be AI.
5: Yeah.
3: Because that's how he going on tour. And then the official announce came out, and yes, he's incarcerated right now. He's in San Luis Obispo, California, doing his time.
5: Mm-hmm.
3: But he has announced the Not On Tour.
5: Okay.
3: On social media. The whole rollout, it was showcasing clips of people dancing to his music and the locations and the dates. The event kicks off September 25th in New York and wraps up in Pittsburgh on November 13. In his announcement, the shows are billed as listening experiences that feature him and friends.
5: Hold on, him is in jail. Friends could be
3: out. It's 2026, so I am sure they are going to figure out how to bring him to these listening experiences. It also revealed a glimpse of what the official tour merch is going to be, too.
5: That is insane. That dude is in jail getting his work on.
3: Let me tell you.
5: I can imagine him telling his celly, you know I'm going on tour.
3: I have never seen an artist work so hard behind bars.
5: Man.
3: He's already dropped, 3 albums, I think. I think it's been 3 albums. The last one was really good,
5: Cole,
3: by the way.
5: Yes, absolutely.
3: And now he's doing a tour, but not tour?
5: Yeah.
3: Yes.
5: Well,
3: yeah.
5: 2026, you could go to jail and still go on tour.
3: This is how you do it. You don't go sit behind bars and then wait to come out and hope that people still love you.
5: Hey, man, Lil Durk, you on deck. You know what I mean? Fighting the Rico tour. We need that.
3: No, we don't. For more of your Hollywood news, head over to kvegas.com. We don't.

0: he's hosting his next cup charity event this week.
1: And he took
0: you
1: a
0: best believe he took one of them Elon Musk cabs. Absolutely. Ain't no steering wheel, no brakes.
1: He's so happy I don't live around him.
0: You ain't lying.
1: Let me tell you, I would be on, I'd be the one just waiting to see him driving and catching him.
0: Hey, I'm telling. You better be in an Elon Musk cab. I wonder if he could get one of those. And be like, I wasn't driving. Feel me? I ain't got no, you know what I mean? Can he sit in one of those by himself?
1: Would be a snitch.
0: You know what I mean?
1: Tiger Woods, for sure.
0: He might get in that Elon Musk and they do a breathalyzer on him. Tiger, you're going to jail.
1: Take him straight to jail.
0: Straight to jail.
1: Oh, my gosh.
0: All right, man. Yesterday, I lost the game. Damn it. The Cardinals took an L.
1: What?
0: The line switched at the last minute. I'm like, damn it, I can't tell nobody that.
1: Okay, so what's our pick today?
0: We're going San Diego Padres on the money line today.
1: Are you sure? Are you positive, PZ?
0: Yeah, I'm positive.
1: Okay, one more time.
0: I mean, it is gambling. I can't win every damn game.
1: What is it?
0: That's the Padres on the money line today. That's the free play of the day. This morning, though, on my Instagram, I'm about to hit a parlay, though. I do know that. It's Hot 97.5.
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0: heavier than usual. An accident is being reported along the way. I-11 southbound right after the Summerlin Parkway turnoff. Also on the west side streets, new accident at the intersection of Desert Inn and Fort Apache. Still working that other west side wreck on Tropicana and Buffalo. Westbound Trop most affected there at Buffalo. And an earlier injury accident in the northwest at Tenaya and Vegas Drive still being reported. 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I'm Mark Thomas with your on-time traffic.
1: All right, boy. World be scary some days. You see they put them weapons in the space.
2: Yes, I know.
1: Like, what is that for?
2: Easy, we don't have enough time.
1: All right, I'm leaving it alone. Damn it, I'm just like, what?
2: Yes, we've put the military has put weapons into space. And we'll just leave it as that.
1: I mean, you know, Trump said that we own the moon.
2: Let's just leave it alone. Like, there's so much that we could talk about. And what's really more important is that Hot 97.5 is celebrating 25 years of rocking out in Las Vegas.
1: Yeah.
2: So we decided to bring the wheel back for the $25,000 cash and prize wheel. 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

0: your ass out of bed. Good morning, Las Vegas. 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
1: Let's go.
0: KVEG Mesquite, Las Vegas. 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
1: Yes, because I don't want you to know where I'm at either. So.
0: Hey, you want to hear something crazy? Budweiser and Dickie.
1: I saw this.
0: Lodge the clothing line.
1: I was like, I haven't heard the word Dickies in a very long time.
0: When is they coming to the Magic Convention? I got to go check
1: out. I used to wear Dickies back in the day. Shout out Santa Maria, California.
0: Yeah, you know what? I ain't really seen people drinking Budweisers in a long ass time.
1: Me either.
0: You know what I mean? You know, you used to maybe see that at the little functions.
1: Maybe we're not in the crowd that drinks
0: what?
1: It.
0: What? No, I'll be
1: but
0: up
1: I'm
0: on
1: not gonna lie.
0: Party.
1: I peeped that article this morning and I said I wouldn't mind what? A pair of Budweiser Dickies.
0: Come on. It's a genuine on the back with the dick. I can see the homies be walking with that all day.
1: Maybe.
0: But I really, have y'all seen somebody drinking? But I ain't seen that in them.
1: Have you seen someone wearing Dickies lately?
0: You know?
1: That doesn't have to actually work?
0: I had an uncle that would wake up and take us fishing, right? And it's 4:30 in the morning. He'd have 3-4 Budweisers drinking.
1: For breakfast?
0: Yes. Oof. No, didn't even eat nothing. It'd be a Budweiser. And then when we ride in the truck with him, you know what I mean? Because he had a little boat on the back.
1: Mm-hmm.
0: And the windows would be rolled up. And his whole breath would be... We could smell his breath through his nose, Lady G.
1: Ew. Beers.
0: It was folks. I'm like, damn, you drinking Budweiser? But I don't see that no more. I don't know. Maybe you're right. Hanging out with a different crowd now.
1: Yes, I think so.
0: I done got bougie.
2: Hello?
3: Time for another phone check. For real.
4: Clarissa Jenkins.
5: Hello?
6: Hi, is this the cleaning company?
5: Yeah.
6: Hi, I was wondering if I could speak to somebody to make a possible appointment to see if they'd be willing to do work.
5: Hold on for 1 second, yeah. Ma'am. Let me clear my mouth. I'm eating
6: my
5: lunch.
6: Yeah, put down that Twinkie, heifer. You know what I'm saying?
5: Okay, ma'am. Go ahead.
6: Yeah, how you doing?
5: I'm doing okay. How are you?
6: Well, you know, I'm trying to manipulate on my bra situation, but other than that, I'm poking.
5: Oh, okay. Where are you from?
6: Yeah, I'm from South Alabama.
5: Oh, okay. Ooh, that ma'am. Girl, I lived in North Carolina for a while.
6: Oh, with all the other trash. I heard you.
5: They trash. You think they trash people out there?
6: Well, you know what? I just knew I used to date a guy there. I met a man from Carolina up and tried to gnaw my toenails.
5: What?
6: Yes, man. Let me tell you. Let me break it down real quick. He had like a foot fetish.
5: Wow.
6: Yeah, and he kept on biting on my toenails, took my big toenail off completely while I was asleep.
5: What is your name?
6: My name is Waptufa.
5: Watufa.
6: Mm-hmm.
5: Well, okay. All right. I'm trying to figure out. So what kind of work are you trying to get clean?
6: Well, here's the thing. Okay, like I just told you, I'm a little bit of a freak.
5: Mm-hmm.
6: Okay, and I didn't know if this was out of your game or any of your element, but I have a room in my house that I see gentlemen in.
5: Oh, I've never did anything. I don't think I'm the lady for that job.
6: Can I be frank with you?
5: Okay, go ahead.
6: Okay, so I got these leather mats on the ground.
5: Mm-hmm.
6: And a gentleman come to my house and pay me $50 a pop to kick him right up in the crotch side. You know what I'm talking about? A swift kick for Jesus.
5: Amen, amen. Well, I believe in Jesus, and I believe in living right and doing the right thing. So, you know, I thank you for calling me, you know, but I don't think I even want to be bothered with, you know, with this. What is your name? What is it again?
6: It's Waptufa.
5: Okay, Waptufa.
6: It seems like you're offended by what you heard what I did.
5: No, I'm not offended by what you said.
6: Now you're trying to come down on me now. You're trying to come down on me now.
5: I don't even want the spirit on me.
6: Well, you don't got to come down on me and breathe on my back hair.
5: I'm not going to breathe on your back hair. Maybe I'll breathe on your front hair.
6: Yeah, well, why don't you go ahead and breathe on your phone because you just been phone checked, baby.
5: Yeah. What?

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1: She say, do you love me? I tell her only partly.
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0: Yeah.
1: Hey.

0: Good morning. Just want to know when you're doing the money giveaway.
1: We are doing it again at 9:10 this morning.
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4: Problem on the south end of the valley before you hit the resort corridor. An accident on 15 northbound between Russell and 215, and two left lanes are blocked because of it. We'll stay to the middle, and right lanes are on 15 northbound after the Southern Beltway interchange. Also still seeing some slow travels in the Northwest Valley on I-11 southbound after Summerlin Parkways, where the accident has been clearing for the last half hour or so. And through the Charleston curve, watch for a new one here on I-11 southbound of Boulder Highway. It's off to the left. 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I'm Mark Thomas with your on-time traffic.
3: Let's get it. Word is with Lady G is next. Keep it close. This is

0: You're on the air.
1: You know Lady G always has her hand to the streets.
2: Lady G, what's the word?
1: Word is, starts now.
0: So the word is Kanye is facing a massive legal battle, another one. As a former employee, Benjamin Provo seeks an eight-figure payout over allegations of workplace discrimination. In new court documents, he claims that he's owed up to $23 million in damages from West and his Donda Academy. He alleges he was fired from his position in 2022, specifically for refusing to cut his dreadlocks. He says the allegations are that the environment at Donda Academy was hostile, claiming that West went as far as removing all books written from black leaders from the school.
3: Are you serious?
0: This is not the first person that we heard that worked for him that they said things were wonky and hostile.
3: I don't think cutting your dreads off and taking the books out is $23 million.
0: Oh, I could get to $23 million easy from those two things.
3: Oh, Jeff. God. Hey. Now, you know what I mean? You want a Chick-fil-A card?
0: Not a Chick-fil-A card. Stop.
3: And some concert tickets. You know, you can get that up out of me for that. For $23 million.
0: Let's move on. Drake FOMO dropped last night. Did you watch it?
3: No, I did not.
0: I forgot about it, not going to lie. And then I was like, oh. And so I watched a little bit live, and then I was like, eh, I'll watch this later. And then later was this morning, and I saw that it was private.
3: It's
0: was that up
3: private.
0: There?
3: Nah.
0: And I was like, no. So I scoured the internet to get some clips.
3: Nope.
0: No, there is some internet clips out there. We saw Sexy Red stun a Sandy. His mother, Sandra Graham, with a Ice Mom tattoo, by the way. NBA star Kevin Durant was in there. Winnie Harlow. Lena the Plug.
3: Yeah, she was the neighbor. Yeah.
0: We also got 9 new tracks sprinkled throughout the short film. Okay. Songs by Don Tolliver, which I thought that song was pretty dope. Party Next Door and the Yeet song with Yeet, I thought was really, really actually good.
3: Okay.
0: But again, I have not seen the whole thing. I just took the internet for granted and just thought that I'd be able to watch this morning so I could talk to you guys about it.
3: I think we all do that.
0: Yeah.
3: Yeah, we watch stuff when we want to.
0: Yes.
3: You know, he gonna just make us make an appointment with him.
0: That's true.
3: To watch, when we watch everything when we feel like.
0: I was so
3: like,
0: confused because it was like 3 o'clock in the morning and I just was like, FOMO.
3: Yeah.
0: Drake FOMO. Nope. Drake new film. All the searches. Short I did try to watch some of the bootleg ones, like people had recorded it. It was tough for me though. It was really tough. So I just didn't watch it. But the little bit that I did see reminded me that Drake is indeed talented.
3: Yeah.
0: He's actually really, really, really funny.
3: Yes.
0: And I think he should do more acting.
3: Yeah, but
0: I was never into Degrassi, so I've only seen clips of him do his thing. But I think I wonder why he doesn't go into that.
3: Well, you know what, man? You can't hate on his talent.
0: No, and I don't think anyone was ever hating on his talent. We were just hating that he just was like, you know, a square bear that cried all the time. And sometimes the drama, for example, Kanye West, we forget about it because there's so much drama surrounding the person. And then when we see it, we're like, oh.
3: Yeah.
0: This is why we messed with him to begin with.
3: Come on, man.
0: He's actually really talented.
3: Yeah.
0: More talented than Kendrick? Well. Anyway.
3: Yeah, we already did that.
0: Well, for more of your Hollywood news, head over to kvegas.com.
3: Hey, man, stay right here for the Way Out story of the morning. It is going to blow your mind.

0: WTF. You ain't gonna believe this. It's time for the WTF story of the week.
1: Imagine you go to the doctor.
2: Okay.
1: You sit. And then you look up and you see the doctor is on YouTube figuring out how to treat you.
2: No.
1: That is exactly what happened to this woman. The video has gone viral.
2: No.
1: After reportedly noticing her doctor watching YouTube during her appointment.
2: Are we sure this is real and not AI?
1: This is not AI. This is 100% real. The unexpected moment has viewers questioning what was going through the doctor's mind and whether the patient should feel comfortable seeing a medical professional turn into YouTube.
2: I mean, is that even a question? No, you should not feel comfortable.
1: Could you
2: imagine? Was this on his, like, he had his own personal phone and was Googling it?
1: No, it was like a computer next to where she was at. She was filming it. She could actually
2: see that
1: he was on YouTube, seeing how to treat what she had going on.
2: Would it be worse if he asked ChatGPT what was going on?
1: Damn it. I'm finna, what?
2: Dear Chat,
1: oh,
2: these are her
1: God.
2: Symptoms.
1: Hey.
2: What should we do? Oh, no.
1: I don't know if he went to...
2: You know me. I already don't have faith in our medical system.
1: Yeah.
2: And that just...
1: He might have graduated from the University of Phoenix online. That's
2: oh, man.
1: That is insane.
2: Did she say who it was? Did she say, like, the doctor's name and the practice and the address and the phone number?
1: The video is online. You just got to go check it out.
2: How embarrassing.
1: That is the Jay Leon love for doctors.
2: YouTube doctor.

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1: Tickets, we get you there.
2: The NBA Board of Governors is meeting in New York this week. High atop the topic of discussion is league expansion, where Las Vegas and Seattle are the only candidate cities for adding a new team. Four ownership groups have shown an interest in a team in Las Vegas, with at least that number of potential arena sites. Groups are being whittled down with each deadline. The one certainty is it's going to take deep pockets to win the bid, somewhere around $10 billion. The next deadline for Las Vegas team bids is tomorrow. The WNBA is already here and ready to start back up after a break for the FIBA World Cup. The Aces, who haven't played since August 28th, play at Seattle tomorrow night, the first of four games left on their regular season schedule. The defending champs currently have the third best record in the league. The Las Vegas Aviators' final series of the year got underway in Texas on Tuesday, where they lost to the Sugar Land Space Cowboys 5-2.
0: The Vegas Sports Report, brought to you by

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0: We'll see the first part of Jay-Z's 8-part documentary with Rick Rubin on HBO Max.
1: Yeah. I still pay for HBO Max.
0: I do too.
1: And
0: I have them all.
1: I'm looking at my subscriptions and I'm like, damn it. Y'all been getting me because I ain't been watching nothing on HBO Max.
0: And then sometimes I'll go on and be like, let me start, you know, deleting the stuff that I don't, you know,
1: use that much.
0: Use. And then there's always one show of the reason why I have one streaming platform.
1: I bought HBO Max for Insecure.
0: I did too.
1: And
0: then I just kept it because I think HBO just has really good things general. Like they actually have a really good rotation of movies and TV shows.
1: Yeah. And the
0: at Paramount. Did you watch Lioness yet?
1: Not yet.
0: At Paramount for Lioness.
1: Yeah.
0: I have Hulu for American Horror Story, The Kardashians, and anything in between.
1: Game of Thrones. That's why I got that too.
0: HBO.
1: Yes.
0: Yeah, but this Friday they kick off the 8-part documentary.
1: So now you're giving me a reason to use my subscription.
0: Yes.
1: That I've been just wasting.
0: Yes.
1: Now,
0: and you'll have, I don't know if it's, they're going to do 8 weeks of it, but you'll have 8 weeks to keep HBO Max.
1: Yeah. I'm going to go on and keep it for another 8 weeks. Damn.
0: That's how they get you.
1: My daughter, she be using all my stuff too. My YouTube, TV, my Netflix. She got all the subscriptions. So
0: I'm always keep Netflix.
1: I keep it going for the whole family. My son, you know, he got his little apartment. He be using all my stuff too.
0: Don't be saying that out loud. Like,
1: oh damn, yeah. I'm paying for it.
0: I know, but they gonna charge you more.
1: Damn, for real? I think I'm already. Man, they already.
0: You can't
1: got
0: share
1: me.
0: Your passwords like that.
1: Oh really?
0: No.
1: I'm told on myself.
0: You
1: damn
0: did.
1: It. I didn't keep he did me.

0: Get you these tickets and, of course, that $1,000 on Friday. Now, over the weekend, I went out, right?
1: Okay.
0: Downtown be popping. And this was a topic we was talking about, but Mace and Cameron, you watch them?
1: Nah, not really. Well, they brought this their clips, but yeah.
0: Check it out.
2: Let me ask you, how old is too old to have a section? At what?
3: That's a great question.
2: That's what I want.
3: There's no age limit anymore, bro.
2: Man, we talking. I got questions.
4: Hold up, I got something to say.
5: Got something to say? Want to get it off your chest?
6: Hell yeah!
5: It's time for 2 cents on your morning show.
6: At what age?
1: How old is too old to have a section like at the club?
6: At the club. Like, at what age?
1: I mean, the real question is, how old is too old to be in the club? That's the real question.
6: It's the same thing.
1: Because if we end up going to the club tonight, we're always going to have a section because we're not sitting with the regular people ever.
6: But how old?
1: But why are we in the club?
6: It's too old to be getting a section, like calling and actually getting it. You know, like,
1: I don't think there's an age limit.
6: I told my homie, I said, man, once your child is 21 years old, you too old, bro, to be getting a section and going to the club. It's over with.
1: But what? No, I don't think you're ever too old to have a section.
6: You know what I mean?
1: I just don't. Why are we in the club, though?
6: Like,
1: Peasy, that's the real question. Why are we at the club?
6: It's the same trick. What age do you stop going to the club? Like, it's over with. You can't do that no more.
1: The minute the alcohol doesn't hit the same, that's when we have to stop going. Let's just be real, guys. I'm going to be real, right? Back in the day, we could drink all, like, pump 7 p.m.
6: Right.
1: to 3 a.m. nonstop drinking. We ain't slept. We ain't done. And go to work literally 2 hours later and function.
6: Did it stop?
1: Let me have a glass of champagne at 9 p.m. now. I'm just like, guys, I'm going to be a little late to work tomorrow.
6: Wow.
1: Do you know what I'm saying? Like, I think when the liquor hits different, then.
6: What age were you, though?
1: I'm not telling y'all that because I don't want y'all laughing at me. But just know that me and my best friend brunch now.
6: Yeah,
1: that's our club. And we will have a section at the restaurant that we're at brunching, okay?
6: All right. Y'all call in. Give me your 2 cents. At what age do you stop getting a section and going to the club?
1: No, it's when do you stop going to the club?
6: Let's go.
5: Want to say something?
4: Yeah, go.
5: Call 320-5834 and give us your 2

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1: She make me feel so good. Better than I would by myself, or if I was with somebody else. You understand?

0: Good morning.
1: How you doing this morning?
0: I'm ready to spin the wheel.
2: We're not small talking. Let's spin this. What's your name, boo?
0: Rita.
2: Let's go, Rita. Baby.
1: We roll in.
2: Come on.
0: Thank you. Oh, my God. Yes. Tips. I finally ran with you guys. Oh, my God.
1: Rita, it looks like you just got swingers ticket.
2: Woohoo.
0: Thank you. I appreciate it.
1: It's the Crazy Golf and Carnival card at the Swingers inside the Mandalay Bay. You are also entered to win $1,000 this Friday as well.
0: Oh, my God. God is good.
2: Don't forget, we're doing 4 grand prize winners on Friday. You got to listen for your name when you hear it. You have 97 seconds to call us back and claim this money. So congratulations on the Swingers, but congratulations for this Friday. It might be you, boo.
1: Hey, what's the station?
0: Thank you. 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

0: old is too old to have a section?
1: That's a great question.
0: That's what
1: there's
0: I want.
1: No age limit on there, bro.
0: Man, we talking. I got questions. How old is too old to have a section, man?
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3: We talking about going out, hanging out in the club, calling to get a section. Mason Cameron was talking about it on their podcast. Me and the homies was talking about it this weekend. Like, at what age do you stop going to the club?
4: Okay, so I'm speaking on behalf of the parents that have had kids young and dedicated so much time to kids.
3: Okay.
4: I'm getting one this weekend, even if I'm 50. Every weekend.
5: I agree with you because I had my child at 19. 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
5: I just don't know.
4: At this point, we partying together when she turned 21.
5: I don't know about partying together.
3: Yeah, you didn't knock that off. Y'all can be for the same man.
5: I don't know if we party together. 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It doesn't really have anything to do with your age. 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
3: No.
4: Especially
5: we could be at Chuck E. Cheese. We got a section. Okay?
4: Yeah.

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3: Tickets! We get you there!
4: The Las Vegas Aviators final series of the year got underway in Texas on Tuesday, where they lost to the Sugar Land Space Cowboys 5-2. The NBA Board of Governors is meeting in New York this week. High atop the topic of discussion is league expansion, where Las Vegas and Seattle are the only candidate cities for adding a new team. Four ownership groups have shown an interest in a team in Las Vegas with at least that number of potential arena sites. Groups are being whittled down with each deadline. The one certainty is it's going to take deep pockets to win the bid, somewhere around $10 billion. The next deadline for Las Vegas team bids is tomorrow. The WNBA is already here and ready to start back up after a break for the FIBA World Cup. The Aces, who haven't played since August 28th, play at Seattle tomorrow night, the first of four games left on their regular season schedule. The defending champs currently have the third best record in the league.
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0: going around. That's out. I do not wish I could do that.
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0: Yo, if you just tuning in, we are asking everybody out there, at what age do you stop going to the club buying sections?
2: Good morning. How are you?
0: Hey, give me your 2 cents.
2: And for the sections in the club, I think you should not be doing that when you are maybe 30.
0: You said 30?
3: 30s?
2: Yeah.
3: God, she's making us stay home.
2: Cut it off on your 30.
0: So you say 30.
2: My son's 21, and I would not be going to the club with him at 21. So
3: no, I don't think going to the club with your kids is no.
0: I can't. Man, my son, 22 years old, 21. Ain't no way I'll go to the club with him and we on the 2-man later on. I just can't do that.
2: Absolutely not. I feel you.
0: Yeah, once my kids go, I can't. I couldn't be in the club with my daughter, and she's like, oh, my God, that's the home girl from high school, and I'm standing there. So once your kids reach the age that they can go, it's over with. No more sections. No more going to the club. Absolutely not. That is 2 cents this morning. We are spinning the wheel for your shot at $1,000 on Friday. 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

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From September 15th to October 15th, we recognize the key contributions of Hispanics past and present. Hispanic Heritage.

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0: Coming up tomorrow morning, ladies and gentlemen, it's another Third High Thursday. We have an amazing time with Goddess at 7. We're spinning the wheel for your shot at $1,000 in every kind of ticket you can name. It's all right here tomorrow morning on another Third High Thursday.
1: God knows. I am
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3: The NBA Board of Governors is meeting in New York this week. High atop the topic of discussion is league expansion, where Las Vegas and Seattle are the only candidate cities for adding a new team. Four ownership groups have shown an interest in a team in Las Vegas with at least that number of potential arena sites. Groups are being whittled down with each deadline. The one certainty is it's going to take deep pockets to win the bid, somewhere around $10 billion. The next deadline for Las Vegas team bids is tomorrow. The WNBA is already here and ready to start back up after a break for the FIBA World Cup. The Aces, who haven't played since August 28th, play at Seattle tomorrow night, the first of four games left on their regular season schedule. The defending champs currently have the third best record in the league. The Las Vegas Aviators' final series of the year got underway in Texas on Tuesday, where they lost to the Sugar Land Space Cowboys 5-2.
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4: Calling all lords, ladies, and fun-loving scoundrels. 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
27: 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Presented by Top Dog Law. Top Dog gets you top dollar. Go to top

0: Yes. Hi. I'm calling to spin the wheel. Did I win?
1: Where are you headed to now?
0: I am actually on my way back to work for my lunch break.
1: Lisa, we're going to spin the wheel.
0: Oh, my God.
1: We're celebrating 25 years. Can you believe it?
0: I can. I've been listening to you guys since I moved out here in 2000. So.
1: Oh, my God.
0: Yes. Oh, my God. I'm so excited.
1: And where'd you move from?
0: San Diego. Oh, I love it out here. This is home for sure. Yes?
1: Got you a family four-pack for Forgotten Island. We have a special pre-screening on Tuesday.
0: Okay, we got it. That's cool. I'll take it.
1: And now you're in the running for the $1,000 bonus.
0: I love it. Thank you guys so much.
1: So stay by your phone on Friday. We're calling 4 lucky grand prize winners.
0: Okay, girl. I'll be waiting for my call.

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1: Tickets! We get you there!
2: The Las Vegas Aviators final series of the year got underway in Texas on Tuesday, where they lost to the Sugar Land Space Cowboys 5-2. The NBA Board of Governors is meeting in New York this week. High atop the topic of discussion is league expansion, where Las Vegas and Seattle are the only candidate cities for adding a new team. Four ownership groups have shown an interest in a team in Las Vegas with at least that number of potential arena sites. Groups are being whittled down with each deadline. The one certainty is it's going to take deep pockets to win the bid, somewhere around $10 billion. The next deadline for Las Vegas team bids is tomorrow. The WNBA is already here and ready to start back up after a break for the FIBA World Cup. The Aces, who haven't played since August 28th, play at Seattle tomorrow night, the first of four games left on their regular season schedule. The defending champs currently have the third best record in the league.
0: The Vegas Sports Report, brought to you by UNLV.
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0: This is?
1: This is Lanise. Hi, Juicy.
0: What's the plan for the weekend?
1: Work.
0: And are you from Vegas, born and raised?
1: I am. This is my 10th year in Vegas, but I'm from Chicago.
0: And can you believe we are celebrating 25 years?
1: I know. It is so exciting. You guys are the best. I'm so happy and excited for you guys.
0: Thank you so much for listening. You're my 19. We're going to spin the wheel.
1: Okay. Yes.
0: Got you in for the Tacos and Tequila Fest, Saturday, October 10th, Ballpark in Summerlin with T.I., Fat Joe, Pretty Ricky, and Chingy.
1: Okay, nice. Yay, love tacos. Oh, great. I'm in Summerlin.
0: Plus, you're qualified for the $1,000 bonus.
1: Yay, thank you so much.
0: Stay by your phone on Friday. We're calling four winners.
1: Okay, great. Thank you. I wish you guys another happy 25 years.
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3: All the girls jack. Beat steady knack. Middle of the state, got the whole club rockin'. 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Beat steady knack. 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
3: The NBA Board of Governors is meeting in New York this week. High atop the topic of discussion is league expansion, where Las Vegas and Seattle are the only candidate cities for adding a new team. Four ownership groups have shown an interest in a team in Las Vegas, with at least that number of potential arena sites. Groups are being whittled down with each deadline. The one certainty is it's going to take deep pockets to win the bid, somewhere around $10 billion. The next deadline for Las Vegas team bids is tomorrow. The WNBA is already here and ready to start back up after a break for the FIBA World Cup. The Aces, who haven't played since August 28th, play at Seattle tomorrow night. The first of four games left on their regular season schedule. The defending champs currently have the third best record in the league. The Las Vegas Aviators' final series of the year got underway in Texas on Tuesday, where they lost to the Sugar Land Space Cowboys 5-2.
0: The Vegas Sports Report, brought to you by UNLV.
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And she held it down, so she got a Mercedes. Young Money Records, the Army, the Navy. 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Did all the favors, they never

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4: The Las Vegas Aviators final series of the year got underway in Texas on Tuesday, where they lost to the Sugar Land Space Cowboys 5-2. The NBA Board of Governors is meeting in New York this week. High atop the topic of discussion is league expansion, where Las Vegas and Seattle are the only candidate cities for adding a new team. Four ownership groups have shown an interest in a team in Las Vegas with at least that number of potential arena sites. Groups are being whittled down with each deadline. The one certainty is it's going to take deep pockets to win the bid, somewhere around $10 billion. The next deadline for Las Vegas team bids is tomorrow. The WNBA is already here and ready to start back up after a break for the FIBA World Cup. The Aces, who haven't played since August 28th, play at Seattle tomorrow night. The first of four games left on their regular season schedule. The defending champs currently have the third best record in the league.
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Another chance to spin the $25,000 wheel after 3 p.m. Win free tickets to the hottest shows and concerts. 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
4: The NBA Board of Governors is meeting in New York this week. High atop the topic of discussion is league expansion, where Las Vegas and Seattle are the only candidate cities for adding a new team. Four ownership groups have shown an interest in a team in Las Vegas with at least that number of potential arena sites. Groups are being whittled down with each deadline. The one certainty is it's going to take deep pockets to win the bid, somewhere around $10 billion. The next deadline for Las Vegas team bids is tomorrow. The WNBA is already here and ready to start back up after a break for the FIBA World Cup. The Aces, who haven't played since August 28th, play at Seattle tomorrow night, the first of four games left on their regular season schedule. The defending champs currently have the third best record in the league. The Las Vegas Aviators' final series of the year got underway in Texas on Tuesday, where they lost to the Sugar Land Space Cowboys 5-2.
1: The Vegas Sports Report, brought to you by

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1: it's our 25th year anniversary, girl. 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
0: I know. I've been rocking with y'all since I've been staying in Vegas.
1: Have you ever won with us before?
0: I have a couple of times.
1: Okay.
0: Actually, I was trying to win the Chris Brown because my birthday was last Wednesday, but I didn't get it.
2: You know, everybody and their mama and their baby daddies on the down low was trying to get them Chris Brown and Usher tickets.
0: Hey, I was just trying to go because it was my birthday.
1: Well, happy belated birthday.
0: Thank you.
1: Maybe we can make up for it. Caller 19.
0: Ah!
1: Yes. Who is this?
0: This is

0: Baby need a new pair of shoes. Okay. Shaniqua got tickets. Ooh, to the Isley Brothers. Wow. Oh, I want to go. Friday, September 18th at the Pearl at the Palms.
1: See, so everything going to work out Friday. We're going to win that challenge and go on to that concert. Oh.
0: Ooh, imagine going to that concert knowing you won 1,000.
1: Oh, yeah.

we are celebrating our 25th year anniversary of hooking the city up with the most tickets and the most money. More of it coming up inside the world famous Ride at 5. Before then, though, some Hollywood news. Find out what the divorcees from the Atlanta House

0: to a lot last night. FOMO, we'll talk about it all inside the Hollywood news. A little drizzy. Shebang.
1: Yeah. 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
20: Couple of accidents working right now. Interstate 15 southbound at the Russell Freeway off-ramp. 11 northbound at College Drive. Watch for some debris. That's Interstate 11 southbound at Decatur. Got a road hazard on the Beltway 215 south at Ann Road. And watch for some right shoulder activity. That's on the southbound airport connector at Hidden Wells Road. Now you're up to date with on-time traffic.
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0: near St. Rose Parkway. Debris on the roadway could cause some congestion. 11 southbound at Decatur. A stalled vehicle, that's on the shoulder. 215 north on the freeway off-ramp at Far Hills on the Western Beltway. The northbound airport connector got an accident there. You'll tap the brakes at Sunset. And westbound Bonanza at Martin Luther King, an incident there in the intersection. Now you're up to date with on-time traffic.
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0: officially a baddie? We'll find out. It's time for Hollywood news.
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0: Drake dropped his visual FOMO last night.

0: if you don't know, that's fear of missing out. Did you miss out? Not really. It was Drake being Drake. A lot of women. Sexy Red was twerking in his living room. And he was dancing all around his house looking silly. But I like it. I like silly Drake. Because gangster Drake is unrealistic. Okay, Aubrey from Toronto. He teased new music, one possibly with Don Toliver. That's dope. He also said he's going on a world tour, so you don't have to miss out if you are a Drizzy fan. And I'm sure we gonna have tickets, so chill out, Ice fans. See what? Okay. Who for sure missing out is all the ex-husbands and ex-fiancés of the Real Housewives of Atlanta. So Todd Tucker, you know him and Candy Burris got a divorce. Well, he said, I'm making money off this baby. Another scheme set up by Todd. He is dropping a documentary called Till Divorce Do Us Part. It features him, also Dennis McKinley, who was engaged to Portia Williams from Atlanta Housewives, Peter Thomas, who was married to Cynthia Bailey, Ralph Pittman, who was married to Drew Sidora, and Apollo, who was married to Phaedra Park. It's showing their life after divorce, them dating, and opening up a side chick bar together. I mean, a sports bar together. Will it score? We'll keep you posted on kvegas.com. If you want to spin that wheel for our 25th year anniversary, stay right there, people. It's Hot
1: 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God knows. I am. Reincarnated. I was stargazing. Life goes on, honey.

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1: Hey, what's up? This is Saweetie.
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1: In 1993, Ellen Ochoa became the first Hispanic woman to travel into space. The daughter of Mexican-American parents, she went on to fly 4 space missions and later became director of NASA's Johnson Space Center, inspiring generations to reach a little higher.
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0: Oh, baby, don't snooze. 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
1: inside the 5 o'clock hour. And I am so excited about it because in 48 hours,
0: someone's walking away. Excuse me, for some.

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You know why? Because we love you, and you ain't gotta cry. You just gotta try. Hello.

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1: Hit them with exclusive
0: new music. Victoria Monet, reach out.
2: Let's get into it right now.
0: On Hot 975.